0: Your night on Octonautic Drive. Superfly.
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1: 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Play me like Sega Genesis.

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I believe I want to tell you why they call my baby Sloopy. You see, Sloop and I have always been together ever since I can remember. Our love always was strong for each other. You see, our love was so strong that people used to laugh and say they think they're in love right now. But you wait until after they have the snow in each other's face. I bet they don't be in love then. That was so funny to me. You know, I can remember the time when I got a job. I got this job so I can buy pretty things for my baby Sloopy. And I can remember that I was working in a sawmill at the time.

And one day I got three of my fingers cut off in an accident. And for a man who only knows how to do his thing with his hands, that was a bad, bad, bad, bad thing to happen. But you know what? Sloopy stuck right by me and she stayed with me. What manner of girl is this? And my love just kept growing strong for her, and I could do no wrong in Sloopy's eyes. Oh yes, it was the truth, I'm telling you. I remember one night we decided to go out with some friends.

may have been James Brown, or Tom Jones, or even Sam and Dave could have been there. But Snoop and I, we went, we didn't have the best of clothes to wear, but we wore what we had. Oh yeah. And we went with some friends, and they always say friends were laughing at us. And I've always heard that if you want to be hurt real, real bad, all you have to do is get a friend to do it, and they'll do it up for you. And Snoop and I got on the dance floor, and we were dancing. I don't even remember the dance we were doing. It could have been that thing that y'all are doing right now, or maybe it was something else. But I remember that we were really getting into a thing together, Snoop and I. You see, we hadn't been happy in such a long time, until this dance was just a relief for us. And we were trying hard to really enjoy ourselves, and all of our friends were looking at us. And Snoop and I didn't care. We didn't even think about it. But you know what happened? Doggone the luck. You know what happened? The pin that was holding Snoopy's dress broke. And people were looking at Snoopy. They were looking at all of Snoopy's self. And Snoopy turned to me and said, "David, they're laughing at us." I said, "Yes, darling, I know. I hope it doesn't hurt you too bad." And she said to me, "No, David, it doesn't hurt me. Because they can't really see. You see, they're looking at the outside of me. But David, you see the inside. You can see within because you know what's really there. Darling, you put it there." And I just looked at it and I just wanted to do something strange right there, but I didn't. And I just want to ask the world, have you ever seen or heard of a girl like my Snoopy? Don't it make you wanna look some more? Don't it make you wanna try to find what I got?

0: 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You begin to realize you was dead wrong. It's time to bring your own home.
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'Cause I've got lyrics that you ain't got.

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Here it comes again. This time it is bearing gifts. The phone didn't ring before, if you had a phone. Now it never stops ringing. When people saying, what do? They say, won't you do this? And you become, or you could become, a very important person. You find yourself in the position of a woman I don't know who sings a certain song in a certain choir. When the song begins, she says, I said I wasn't gonna tell nobody, but I couldn't keep it to myself. You've come full circle. Full circle. Here you are again. It's all to do all over again. And you must decide all over again whether you want to be famous or whether you want to write.

artists. 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

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Because only an artist can tell, and only artists have told, since we have heard of man, what it is like for anyone who gets to this planet to survive it.

brothers like to blast. Hymns don't do this. Churches really cannot do it. The trouble is that although the artist can do it, the price that he has to pay himself, and that you, the audience, will also pay, is the willingness to give up everything. To realize that although you've spent 27 years acquiring this house,

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